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saw the old man's face. Front page obituary, he was a millionaire. 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His kids were mad as hell, but me, I'm doing well. 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
0: Sarnia Lambton's Big Country Weather.
6: Mainly clear skies on a light west wind, low 24 degrees. Mainly sunny Wednesday, the chance of afternoon showers and the risk of a thunderstorm, local smoke in the afternoon, high 34, the humidex reaching 43, and mainly sunny skies on Thursday, high 31.
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1: Come on. X squared minus 10 over 3y plus 20 over 9 equals...
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say Potts Farm was a place to go. 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The more

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passenger seat, knowing that he couldn't have the toy till his nuggets were gone. A green traffic light turned straight to red. 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His fries went a-flying and his orange drink covered his lap.

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1: With an update from SarniaNewsToday.ca, I'm Stephanie Shabs. Mainly sunny with the chance of showers and thunderstorms today, a high of 35. Right now, it's 25 Celsius, 77 Fahrenheit. Despite yesterday being the peak of this latest heat event, we didn't set a new record high. The high for Sarnia for July 14th is 36 degrees Celsius, set in 1995. The mercury yesterday climbed to 35 degrees about 5 o'clock in the afternoon at Chris Hadfield Airport. The record for today's date, 36.7, set back in 1936. The high for today is 35, and Environment Canada says it's unlikely we'll set a new record today. A heat warning is still in effect for Sarnia Lambton. St. Clair Township is celebrating breaking ground on the expansion of the Courtright Wastewater Treatment Plant. The project is expected to pave the way for more infrastructure and housing projects. Mayor Jeff Agar says it's a positive move for the township.
2: Industry is my big one. It's like jobs right now. That's what we need because nowhere around anybody's building anything. So we have the capacity for it. I'm all excited.
1: The project is expected to double the Courtright plant's treatment capacity and add enough capacity for more than 600 homes, as well as future economic and industrial investment. There's just over a month left to file your nomination papers for the upcoming municipal election. If you are considering putting your name on the ballot, a candidate information session is being held this evening in Petrolia. It's being organized and hosted by the Gene Collective and Health Democracy People's Table at the BNS meeting space on Petrolia Line. The session is designed to help community members better understand what it means to serve on municipal council or school board. The free event is on from 6 until 8 tonight. And need a pressure washer or a kayak for the weekend, but you don't want to buy one? A Petrolia man has created the Nextdoor rental app and website to help people save money by letting them rent equipment from their neighbors. Jordan Huzevka says the idea started in his garage with a concrete saw he bought for one job and barely used.
3: I grew up around a farm. We always had access to an abundance of tools, but the problem was we never lent to people that we didn't know on a first name basis. So we created this app for anyone to join the sharing economy.
1: Close to 200 items are posted on the platform. Huzevka says trust and safety protocols have been worked into the platform to ensure items are taken care of and returned. Mainly sunny today, could see some showers and thunderstorms this afternoon. High of 35, 44 with the humidity. Partly cloudy with the chance of showers and thunderstorms tonight. Local smoke as well with a low of 21. Sunny tomorrow with local smoke, a high of 32, feeling like 35. Right now it's 25 Celsius, 32 with the humidity.
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1: In sports, Toronto Blue Jays pitcher Dylan Cease struck out the side in the first inning, combining with 10 relievers on a three-hitter that led the American League over the National League 4-0 in the All-Star game last night. Cease became just the seventh pitcher to strike out three in an All-Star opening inning. Spain is headed to the World Cup final. They defeated France 2-0 yesterday for their sixth shutout in seven games. Spain will face either defending champion Argentina or England on Sunday. Argentina and England play this afternoon in Atlanta in the second powerhouse semifinal. Kickoff is at 3 o'clock. In WNBA action, the Washington Mystics got past Toronto Tempo 79-62. Toronto hosts the Atlanta Dream on Friday. And one of the biggest trades of the NBA offseason, the Raptors reacquiring Kawhi Leonard, remains on pause. The league is looking into whether or not the Clippers engaged in salary cap circumvention when signing Leonard in 2023. Commissioner Adam Silver says he expects the ongoing saga to wrap up sometime this summer. I'm Stephanie Shabbs.

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2: Are you tired of the World Cup yet? Because I'm not.
3: I don't think I'll ever get tired of it. Love all the stories, especially on social media about it. But this is also a show I would watch. People trying to beat a professional World Cup goalkeeper. Because a new survey revealed that 28% of people believe that they could make a penalty kick against a pro goalkeeper.
2: I could see why you would think that, because when you're watching the penalty kicks, the goalkeeper has one of two options. He's going to dive this way, yeah, or he's going to dive that way.
3: They're just using statistics to try to figure out which way to go.
2: So confidence is highest amongst the younger folks, about 43% of Gen Zers feeling capable enough, or at least confident enough, that they can beat a goalkeeper, a World Cup goalkeeper, compared to just 12% of the older generation, the baby boomers, that said that they could do that.
3: I would like to know what percentage of men versus women say they could beat a goalkeeper. These are also the same dudes that think that they could return one of Serena Williams' serves.
2: Okay, so you're saying guys would be full of bravado and say, yeah, I can do that, no problem.
3: A lot of overconfidence. Yeah.
2: A quarter of working soccer fans have skipped work at least once to watch games, and about one in seven say the tournament takes total priority during work hours. They're admitting they're not working at
3: all.
2: Wonder
3: if their boss has noticed at all.
2: Oh, probably. In certain cases, I'm sure they do. World Cup going on through the weekend, finally will be ending up on Sunday. I remember back when bottled water was first kind of coming into the mainstream. Mm-hmm. I thought, why would you pay money for bottled water? Well, now here's this. There's a grocery chain, a luxury chain, Erewhon. They started selling cups, like not even big bottles, but cups of sacred water for $12 a piece.
3: But Mike, it's not regular just tap water. It's water plus ice plus add-ons.
2: They are in a partnership with a company that makes showerhead filters. So like, drink up.
3: It's not just water. So there's actually a list of ingredients in this.
2: Right.
3: So it's coconut water, jasmine tea, raw honey, holy basil, anise hyssop, green cardamom, white grape juice, and coconut milk. That is not water anymore.
2: No.
3: You made some other sort of concoction.
2: And that combination sounds disgusting to me. $12 a cup. So people are intrigued. I guess I'm intrigued. I would try it. But a lot more people are saying, what the heck, $12 a cup for this sacred water.
3: I could buy multiple cases of water at the store for that.
2: The shower brand, if you care, is Jolie. And Erewhon, they carry their products for about $170 a piece as well. So trying to find any way to get this sacred water off the ground. $12 a piece, if you want to check that out. Comedian Jackie Cashian on why it's good to marry a geeky guy.
4: My husband makes video games for a living. I was like, dude, how did you get that job making video games? And he said, well, it's perfectly obvious. I fought my way through several levels. And I recommend that you go out with a man who plays video games. You go out with a man who reads comic books. You date a man who collects action figures. Go out with that man, marry that man. Do you know why? That man is home. Right now, dude is home. He's got a curio shelf and he's got to organize his action figures. And I've hung out with guys like him almost my entire life, and I've had to cut some people off. You can't hang out with everybody forever. I've drawn a line in the sand, and it's right before the war reenactment, guys. Okay? Do you know how far into the dork forest you have to go to get to the war reenactment, guys?
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5: A heat warning is still in effect for Sarnia Lambton. Mainly sunny today. Slight chance of some late afternoon showers. Risk of a thunderstorm as well. Local smoke expected this afternoon. A high of 35, 44 with the humidity. Partly cloudy with a slight chance of showers and thunderstorms tonight. Local smoke as well with a low of 21. Sunny Thursday with local smoke, a high of 32, feeling like 35.
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0: Good morning. I'm Stephanie Shavs. Sunny, hot, and humid again today with a high of 35. Right now, it's 25 Celsius, feeling like 32 with the humidity. A heat warning continues for Sarnia Lambton. Environment Canada says we can expect the mercury to climb to around 35 degrees today with Humidex values in the low to mid 40s. The National Weather Agency reminds residents to protect yourself and others as extreme heat can affect everyone's health. Local dignitaries gathered yesterday for the official groundbreaking of the Courtright Wastewater Treatment Plant Expansion Project. MPP Bob Bailey says it's a positive step forward for the community.
1: It'll help with future expansion of housing here in St. Clair, industry as well. We know there's a lot of industry probably slated for Lambton County. And if they're going to build it in Lambton, it's probably going to be in St. Clair Township.
0: The project is expected to be completed by mid-2028. And if you are thinking about running in the October municipal election, but still have some questions, there's a candidate information session on this evening at the BNS meeting space in Petrolia. It's on from 6 until 8 o'clock and is free to attend. Full details are posted on our website. A heat warning still in effect. Mainly sunny today with a slight chance of afternoon showers and thunderstorms. Local smoke this afternoon also expected. High of 35, 44 with the humidity. Partly cloudy with the chance of showers and thunderstorms tonight. Local smoke again with a low of 21. Right now it's 25 Celsius, 32 with the humidity.
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6: A heat warning is still in effect for Sarnia Lambton. Mainly sunny today. Slight chance of some late afternoon showers. Risk of a thunderstorm as well. Local smoke expected this afternoon. A high of 35, 44 with the humidity. Partly cloudy with a slight chance of showers and thunderstorms tonight. Local smoke as well with a low of 21. Sunny Thursday with local smoke, a high of 32, feeling like 35.
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2: Well, how about these flavors? Pear, soybean, blueberry cheesecake, green tea, and wasabi.
3: Other than blueberry cheesecake, I'm going to have a hard pass on those. Thank you very much. All of those in Japan. I'll stick with the normal one. Technically, did you know bananas are not grown on trees? The banana plant is sometimes called a banana tree, but it's actually an herb since it has a succulent stem instead of a wood one. There's some science news for you kids in the summertime.
2: The inventor of the ATM wanted to use six-digit PIN numbers, but when he ran the idea by his wife, she could only remember four.
3: Okay.
2: And because of her so-so memorization skills, it's been four digits ever since.
3: So we have her to thank, because I don't think I could remember a six-digit PIN. Four is manageable. Six is way too much. Thank you very much. And did you know the shortest recorded song ever is a song called You Suffer by Napalm Death from their debut album, Scum? Here it is. That's it. 1.3 seconds. That's an actual song.
2: Blink and you miss it.
3: It was also released as one side of a 7-inch single. B-side by Electro Hippies also has a duration of around a second, making it

0: the disc, the shortest single ever. Napalm Death is the band. Scum is the album. And the shortest song ever. Again, in case you missed it.
1: Today's 4, 3, 2, 1. 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
2: 4 random facts.
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11: The weather. A heat warning is still in effect for Sarnia Lambton. Mainly sunny today. Slight chance of some late afternoon showers. Risk of a thunderstorm as well. Local smoke expected this afternoon. A high of 35, 44 with the humidity. Partly cloudy with a slight chance of showers and thunderstorms tonight. Local smoke as well with a low of 21. Sunny Thursday with local smoke, a high of 32, feeling like 35.
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1: With an update from SarniaNewsToday.ca, I'm Stephanie Shabs. Mainly sunny today, could see some showers and thunderstorm activity with a high of 35. It's 24 Celsius, 75 Fahrenheit. The ongoing heat wave brought near record-breaking temperatures to Sarnia yesterday. The record high for Sarnia, July 14th, is 36 Celsius, set in 1995. The mercury yesterday climbed to 35 degrees at 5 o'clock in the afternoon at Chris Hadfield Airport. Today's record is 36.7, set in 1936. So it's unlikely we'll set a new record today with a forecasted high of 35. Environment Canada says the heat warning will continue into this evening, possibly tomorrow. And along with the continued heat warning, Environment Canada has now issued an air quality warning for the region. The National Weather Agency says smoke from forest fires in northwestern Ontario will cause poor air quality across much of southern Ontario, and poor air quality could last into tonight. The National Weather Agency says we should consider reducing or rescheduling outdoor sports, activities, and events. Ground was broken yesterday on the wastewater treatment plant expansion in Courtright. The project is expected to double capacity at the facility and make it possible for more than 600 homes to be built, as well as bring in future economic and industrial investment. Sarnia Lambton Bekeshwanong MP Marilyn Gladue says she hopes to get the federal government to help fund the project.
2: We've known that it would be $35 million, possibly $50 million to do the project. And so I started asking, you know, years ago, and I'm really pleased to see that the province has come through. But I feel that being in government now, I'm in a better position to make the case for why this is critical for us here in Sarnia Lambton. So I hope to get the rest of the money so we can finish this off in style.
1: Work is expected to be completed by mid-2028. With just over a month left to file municipal election nomination papers, a free candidate information session is on this evening at the BNS meeting space in Petrolia from 6 until 8. Hosted by the Gene Collective and Health Democracy People's Table, the event is designed to help community members understand the roles of municipal councils and school boards. The session is open to anyone curious about local government or public service. And a Petrolia Man's Next Door rental app is fueling the local sharing economy. Jordan Huzefka says close to 200 items are posted on the platform.
3: Whether it's a table saw, a lawnmower, leaf blower, anything that's collecting dust, we help monetize those items and help list them out so they're helpful to another community member that's nearby.
1: Huzefka says trust and safety protocols have been worked into the platform. Full details are posted on our website. Mainly sunny today, could see some afternoon showers and thunderstorms. Local smoke this afternoon with a high of 35, 44 with the humidity. Partly cloudy with a chance of showers and thunderstorms tonight, a low of 21. Sunny tomorrow, local smoke expected, a high of 32, feeling like 35. It's 24 Celsius, 31 with the humidity.
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1: In sports, Toronto Blue Jays pitcher Dylan Cease struck out the side in the first inning, combining with 10 relievers on a three-hitter that led the American League over the National League 4-0 in the All-Star game last night. Cease became just the seventh pitcher to strike out three in an All-Star opening inning. Spain is headed to the World Cup final. They defeated France 2-0 yesterday for their sixth shutout in seven games. Spain will face either defending champion Argentina or England on Sunday. Argentina and England play this afternoon in Atlanta in the second powerhouse semifinal. Kickoff is at 3 o'clock. In WNBA action, the Washington Mystics got past Toronto Tempo 79-62. Toronto hosts the Atlanta Dream on Friday. And one of the biggest trades of the NBA offseason, the Raptors reacquiring Kawhi Leonard, remains on pause. The league is looking into whether or not the Clippers engaged in salary cap circumvention when signing Leonard in 2023. Commissioner Adam Silver says he expects the ongoing saga to wrap up sometime this summer. I'm Stephanie Shabbs.
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1: 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Cheryl?
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1: Absolutely. 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
0: Sarnia Lampton's Big Country Weather.
12: A heat warning is still in effect for Sarnia Lampton. Mainly sunny today. Slight chance of some late afternoon showers. Risk of a thunderstorm as well. Local smoke expected this afternoon. A high of 35. 44 with the humidity. Partly cloudy with a slight chance of showers and thunderstorms tonight. Local smoke as well with a low of 21. Sunny Thursday with local smoke, a high of 32, feeling like 35.
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1: Good morning, I'm Stephanie Shabs. Mainly sunny today, could see some showers and thunderstorms this afternoon. High of 35, 44 with the humidity. Right now, it feels like 32. Environment Canada has issued an air quality warning for Sarnia Lambton as wildfire smoke from northwestern Ontario sweeps across the region today. Residents are advised to keep doors and windows closed and to reduce or reschedule outdoor activities. Meanwhile, a heat warning for the region advising of Humidex values in the low to mid 40s again today is still in effect. St. Clair Township celebrated breaking ground on the expansion of the Courtright Wastewater Treatment Plant yesterday. Mayor Jeff Agar says it's a positive move for the township.
2: Industry is my big one. It's like jobs right now. That's what we need because nowhere around anybody's building anything. So we have the capacity for it. I'm all excited.
1: The project is expected to add enough capacity for more than 600 homes as well as future economic and industrial investment. And there's just over a month left to file your nomination papers for the upcoming municipal election. If you are considering putting your name on the ballot, a candidate information session is being held this evening in Petrolia. It's on from 6 until 8 at the BNS meeting space on Petrolia Line. Mainly sunny today, could see some late afternoon showers and thunderstorms. Local smoke this afternoon as well. High of 35, 44 with the humidity. Partly cloudy with a chance of showers and thunderstorms tonight and local smoke. A low of 21. It's 24 Celsius, 32 with the humidity.
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1: 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Anytime in the iHeartRadio app, Big Breakfast, midweek Wednesday. Don't forget, it's Camp Day. And also, we're getting ready for the Boots and Hearts Festival. That's not far away, one of Ontario's biggies.
2: August 7th through 9th, and we've got tickets to give away. 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
0: Sarnia Lambton's Big Country Weather.
5: A heat warning is still in effect for Sarnia Lambton. Mainly sunny today. Slight chance of some late afternoon showers. Risk of a thunderstorm as well. Local smoke expected this afternoon. A high of 35, 44 with the humidity. Partly cloudy with a slight chance of showers and thunderstorms tonight. Local smoke as well with a low of 21. Sunny Thursday with local smoke, a high of 32, feeling like 35.

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2: Ella Langley has been going viral lately for the speeches she gives at her shows. 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
3: 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This is who I am, and that's what you get.
2: You might be hearing some of those speeches this week. 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
4: Did you know Rascal Flatts, they have a milestone. 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Originally, of course, recorded by Tom Cochran in 1991. They covered the song for the Pixar film Cars, which is 20 years ago. 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
2: Mm-hmm.
4: 20 years ago.
2: Yep, I know.
4: It's funny, my son grew up with the Cars original.
2: Yep.
4: And then he would hear the Tom Cochran version, and he's like, I don't like that as much. What's wrong with that version?
2: He's used to the one that he's always heard, which is the one in the movie.
4: The soundtrack exposure significantly boosted the song's lasting popularity. They celebrated the achievement on social media, writing Life as a Highway just hit 1 billion streams on Spotify. Gary J, Joe Don officially disbanded 5 years ago, but recently announced a reunion. So congrats to Rascal Flatts on that milestone. Hit up our Big Country website. You can read about Casey Musgraves teaming up with Stanley 1913.
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2: Sonia Lambton's Big Country Weather.
3: A heat warning is still in effect for Sarnia Lambton. Mainly sunny today. Slight chance of some late afternoon showers. Risk of a thunderstorm as well. Local smoke expected this afternoon. A high of 35, 44 with the humidity. Partly cloudy with a slight chance of showers and thunderstorms tonight. Local smoke as well with a low of 21. Sunny Thursday with local smoke. A high of 32, feeling like 35.
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0: All right. A happy belated birthday to Brett Hendricks. 25 best wishes from Grandma, Grandpa McKinley. Your grandparents remembered. I just messed up yesterday. So this one's for you. They had you yesterday. Celebrating today, Lori Ashdown, retired from Blue Water Health. From your friends, family, and special friends you do beautiful art with. And also celebrating today, Declan and Odin Brown. Happy 10th birthday to Declan and Odin from your friends on Amsterdam Court. And a birthday for Jill Gosselin, love Christian, Julian, and Lisa. And also celebrating today, 59 years of marriage, Bob and Joan Jackson. Congratulations. Love from your family. And that's the Birthday Bunch. If you're celebrating a birthday or anniversary, head to our website and click that Birthday Bunch link and let us help you do it.
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1: 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Mostly sunny today. Local smoke expected this afternoon as well, with a high of 35. Right now, 24 Celsius, 32 with the humidity. A heat warning still in effect for Sarnia Lambton, and Environment Canada says we can expect the mercury to climb today to around 35 degrees Celsius with Humidex values in the low to mid-40s. The National Weather Agency reminds residents to protect yourself and others, as extreme heat can affect everyone's health. And wildfire smoke from northwestern Ontario has now triggered another advisory. Environment Canada has issued an air quality warning for Sarnia Lambton and says we should keep doors and windows closed and reduce or reschedule outdoor activities. High-risk individuals, including seniors and children, and those with chronic health conditions, should take extra precautions and watch for symptoms, including throat irritation, headaches, and coughing. Local dignitaries gathered yesterday for the official groundbreaking of the Courtright Wastewater Treatment Plant expansion project. MPP Bob Bailey says it's a positive step forward for the community.
2: I think it's a great fit for the community. It'll help with future expansion of housing here in St. Clair, industry as well. We know there's a lot of industry probably slated for Lambton County. And if they're going to build it in Lambton, it's probably going to be in St. Clair Township.
1: The project is expected to wrap up by mid-2028. If you're thinking about running in the October election but still have some questions, there's a candidate information session on this evening at the BNS Meeting Space in Petrolia. That's on from 6 until 8 and is free to attend. Full details are posted on our website. The Bank of Canada will deliver its fifth interest rate decision of the year later this morning. Economists widely believe the central bank will hold the key lending rate at 2.25%. And do you need a pressure washer or maybe a kayak for the weekend, but you don't want to buy one? Well, a Petrolia man has created the Nextdoor rental app and website to help people save money by letting them rent equipment from their neighbors. Jordan Huzevka says the idea started in his garage, with a concrete saw that he purchased for one job and barely used.
3: I grew up around a farm. We always had access to an abundance of tools. But the problem was we never lent to people that we didn't know on a first name basis. So we created this app for anyone to join the sharing economy.
1: 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Mainly sunny today. Could see some showers and thunderstorms this afternoon with local smoke, a high of 35, 44 with the humidity. Partly cloudy tonight, chance of showers and thunderstorms, local smoke again with a low of 21. Right now, it's 24 Celsius, feeling like 32 with the humidity.
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1: In sports, Toronto Blue Jays pitcher Dylan Cease struck out the side in the first inning, combining with 10 relievers on a three-hitter that led the American League over the National League 4-0 in the All-Star game last night. Cease became just the seventh pitcher to strike out three in an All-Star opening inning. Spain is headed to the World Cup final. They defeated France 2-0 yesterday for their sixth shutout in seven games. Spain will face either defending champion Argentina or England on Sunday. Argentina and England play this afternoon in Atlanta in the second powerhouse semifinal. Kickoff is at 3:00. In WNBA action, the Washington Mystics got past Toronto Tempo 79-62. Toronto hosts the Atlanta Dream on Friday. And one of the biggest trades of the NBA offseason, the Raptors reacquiring Kawhi Leonard, remains on pause. The league is looking into whether or not the Clippers engaged in salary cap circumvention when signing Leonard in 2023. Commissioner Adam Silver says he expects the ongoing saga to wrap up sometime this summer. I'm Stephanie Shabs.
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0: The Big Breakfast. And now, four random facts.
1: I said if I could find my four random facts, apparently I closed out that window by accident.
2: We're just going to sit here.
1: There we go.
2: Good morning.
1: Did you know there's been more than 400 different flavors of Kit Kats produced in Japan?
2: Kit Kats are probably my favorite chocolate bar.
1: Well, how about these flavors? Pear, soybean, blueberry cheesecake, green tea, and wasabi.
2: Other than blueberry cheesecake, I'm going to have a hard pass on those. Thank you very much. All of those in Japan. I'll stick with the normal one. Technically, did you know bananas are not grown on trees? The banana plant is sometimes called a banana tree, but it's actually an herb since it has a succulent stem instead of a wood one. There's some science news for you kids in the summertime.
1: The inventor of the ATM wanted to use six-digit PIN numbers, but when he ran the idea by his wife, she could only remember four.
2: Okay.
1: And because of her so-so memorization skills, it's been four digits ever since.
2: So we have her to thank, because I don't think I could remember a six-digit PIN. Four is manageable. Six is way too much. Thank you very much. And did you know the shortest recorded song ever is a song called You Suffer by Napalm Death from their debut album, Scum? Here it is. That's it. 1.3 seconds. That's an actual song.
1: Blink and you miss it.
2: It was also released as one side of a 7-inch single. B-side by Electro Hippies also has a duration of around a second, making it the disc of the shortest single ever. Napalm Death is the band. Scum is the album. And the shortest song ever. Again, in case you missed it.
3: Today's 4, 3, 2, 1. Here are the facts.
0: Four random facts.
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8: A heat warning is still in effect for Sarnia Lambton. Mainly sunny today. Slight chance of some late afternoon showers. Risk of a thunderstorm as well. Local smoke expected this afternoon. A high of 35. 44 with the humidity. Partly cloudy with a slight chance of showers and thunderstorms tonight. Local smoke as well with a low of 21. Sunny Thursday with local smoke, a high of 32, feeling like 35.
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1: Good morning. I'm Stephanie Shabs. Mainly sunny today. Could see some showers and thunderstorms this afternoon. High of 35, 44 with the humidity. Right now, it feels like 32. Environment Canada has issued an air quality warning for Sarnia Lambton as wildfire smoke from northwestern Ontario sweeps across the region today. Residents are advised to keep doors and windows closed and to reduce or reschedule outdoor activities. Meanwhile, a heat warning for the region advising of humidex values in the low to mid 40s again today is still in effect. St. Clair Township celebrated breaking ground on the expansion of the Courtright Wastewater Treatment Plant yesterday. Mayor Jeff Agar says it's a positive move for the township.
2: Industry is my big one. It's like jobs right now. That's what we need because nowhere around anybody's building anything. So we have the capacity for it. I'm all excited.
1: The project is expected to add enough capacity for more than 600 homes as well as future economic and industrial investment. And there's just over a month left to file your nomination papers for the upcoming municipal election. If you are considering putting your name on the ballot, a candidate information session is being held this evening in Petrolia. It's on from 6 until 8 at the BNS meeting space on Petrolia Line. Mainly sunny today. Could see some late afternoon showers and thunderstorms. Local smoke this afternoon as well. High of 35, 44 with the humidity. Partly cloudy with the chance of showers and thunderstorms tonight and local smoke. A low of 21. It's 24 Celsius, 32 with the humidity.
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3: Miles Vanny is joining us today. Good morning, Miles.
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3: 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Ed, tell us all about it.
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4: At the Groots, Pathways, and Great Lakes Refill, they'll carry them as well.
3: And as usual, if you want to grab the family and bike down to under the Blue Water Bridges, you've got a bike corral.
4: It's set up with people supervising it, so we make sure the bikes are safe. It's part of our environmentally friendly approach. We have the bike corral available, but also we encourage people to bring their own dishes and plates, and we have a rinse station there, and that way we're not having to use up paper or plastic.
3: I love that. That is a great initiative. And, of course, with the Rotary Club of Sarnia, putting on events like this isn't just for fun and camaraderie. It's also to raise money for important work that you do.
4: Absolutely. We'll donate $100,000 to $200,000 every year back into the community. And this is one of the fundraisers that we use to raise the money for charities.
3: Awesome. Well, you won't be able to miss the tents under the Blue Water Bridges once again, Saturday, July 18th, 7 a.m. to 11 a.m., the Rotary Mackinac Pancake Breakfast. And Miles, I have a fantastic day. And just a reminder to get everyone to get those advance tickets, right?
4: Absolutely. Look forward to seeing everybody.
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0: On Big Country. An off-duty firefighter from Texas recently saved three children after a boat that was carrying nine people overturned on a lake during the long weekend. The firefighter reportedly dove beneath the capsized boat, rescuing the three kids, and then had to perform CPR on one of them before she started breathing again.
1: I took my hat and my glasses off, and I dove in, started looking for kids. Held my breath, I went under the boat, reached up, I felt the life jacket, pulled it down, pulled the first little boy out. I reached up again, and I felt a limb, I felt a leg. We came out, and it was the little girl. She wasn't breathing, started doing compressions, and the gentleman that was on the jet ski, he said, "My son's still under there." And when they climbed up on the side, it tilted up, and he came out. And I started doing CPR on that little boy. "My kids are under there, you gotta go get them."
2: Oh, my God.
0: Yeah.
2: That's powerful.
0: But thanks to his heroics, all three children survived without any major injuries.
2: Incredible. Hats off to him.
0: Right place, right time.
2: Yeah, definitely a hero. A man in Indiana, he's probably a little tired. He has completed a 14-year journey, a challenge by walking the equivalent of the Earth's circumference. Now, he's not the first person to do this, but it was pretty quick that he did it.
0: Mm-hmm.
2: 40,000 kilometers. By walking the Earth's circumference over 14 years, he achieved his milestone after nearly 5,900 different walks, 55 million steps, that would explode a lot of step counters on phones, and wearing out 49 different pairs of shoes. They were New Balance, if you're keeping score.
0: Oh, those are good walking shoes. They're sturdy, but it's hard. So he went through 49 of them. That's a lot of shoes.
2: We're also sticking up for New Balance, so we'll be waiting for those residual checks to come in. He began his journey back in 2012, and he accomplished his goal all while working full-time and moving. So this was just kind of a side project for him. Unbelievable.
0: So that's a lot of steps each day to get this done.
2: I didn't do the math on that one, but 40,000 kilometers. He averaged about 8 kilometers a day, 5 miles. His wife set up a symbolic finish line in his driveway. That was pretty cool. And he got to

0: celebrate with his dogs by his side, who undoubtedly, when he got home, wanted to go for a walk. 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
5: A heat warning is still in effect for Sarnia Lambton. Mainly sunny today. Slight chance of some late afternoon showers. Risk of a thunderstorm as well. Local smoke expected this afternoon. A high of 35. 44 with the humidity. Partly cloudy with a slight chance of showers and thunderstorms tonight. Local smoke as well with a low of 21. Sunny Thursday with local smoke, a high of 32, feeling like 35.
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1: With an update from SarniaNewsToday.ca, I'm Stephanie Shabs. Mainly sunny today, local smoke this afternoon with a high of 35. It's 24 Celsius, 33 with the humidity. Along with the continued heat warning for Sarnia-Lambton, Environment Canada has now issued an air quality warning. The National Weather Agency says smoke from forest fires in northwestern Ontario will cause poor air quality across much of southern Ontario today and tonight. Environment Canada says we should consider reducing or rescheduling outdoor activities. Some people may experience mild and common symptoms, such as eye, nose, and throat irritation, headaches, or a mild cough. Meanwhile, residents of a handful of communities in northwestern Ontario have been ordered to leave their homes due to nearby forest fires. An alert from Emergency Management Ontario says residents in areas under evacuation were advised to head south to Thunder Bay. The province is currently responding to 160 active wildland fires, and there were 128 active fires in the northwest region as of Monday evening. Ground was broken yesterday on the wastewater treatment plant expansion in Courtright. St. Clair Township received nearly $34 million in grant funding from the province to support the project, although it's estimated to cost upwards of $45 million. Sarnia-Lambton Bekeshwanong MP Marilyn Gladue says the project is necessary in order to bring infrastructure to the area.
2: We've been trying to get funding to help with this project ever since we saw facilities that we're wanting to locate here in St. Clair Township, but because the capacity of the wastewater system was at 90%, you know, they had to look elsewhere.
1: Work on the project is expected to wrap up by mid-2028. With just over a month left to file municipal election nomination papers, a free candidate information session is on this evening at the BNS Meeting Space in Petroleum, hosted by the Gene Collective and Health Democracy People's Table. The event is designed to help community members understand the roles of municipal councils and school boards. It's open to anyone curious about local government or public service and is on from 6 until 8 tonight. And a petroleum man's Nextdoor rental app is fueling the local sharing economy. It allows people to save money renting equipment from neighbors instead of purchasing it for one or two uses. Jordan Huzevka says some of the items are unique.
3: Whether it's tools and equipment, event space like that pickleball court, wedding supplies is something we're getting into, whether you have tables, tents, and things like that. That's becoming more of an interest item.
1: 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Mainly sunny today, slight chance of afternoon showers and thunderstorms, a high of 35, 44 with the humidity. Partly cloudy with a chance of showers and thunderstorms tonight and local smoke with a low of 21. It's 24 Celsius, 33 with the humidity.
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1: In sports, Toronto Blue Jays pitcher Dylan Cease struck out the side in the first inning, combining with 10 relievers on a three-hitter that led the American League over the National League 4-0 in the All-Star game last night. Cease became just the seventh pitcher to strike out three in an All-Star opening inning. Spain is headed to the World Cup final. They defeated France 2-0 yesterday for their sixth shutout in seven games. Spain will face either defending champion Argentina or England on Sunday. Argentina and England play this afternoon in Atlanta in the second powerhouse semifinal. Kickoff is at 3 o'clock. In WNBA action, the Washington Mystics got past Toronto Tempo 79-62. Toronto hosts the Atlanta Dream on Friday. And one of the biggest trades of the NBA offseason, the Raptors reacquiring Kawhi Leonard, remains on pause. The league is looking into whether or not the Clippers engaged in salary cap circumvention when signing Leonard in 2023. Commissioner Adam Silver says he expects the ongoing saga to wrap up sometime this summer. I'm Stephanie Shabb.

0: Sarnia Lambton's Big Country Weather.
1: A heat warning is still in effect for Sarnia Lambton. Mainly sunny today. Slight chance of some late afternoon showers. Risk of a thunderstorm as well. Local smoke expected this afternoon. A high of 35. 44 with the humidity. Partly cloudy with a slight chance of showers and thunderstorms tonight. Local smoke as well with a low of 21. Sunny Thursday with local smoke, a high of 32, feeling like 35.
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1: We are Sarnia Lambton's Big Country 1039 Midweek Wednesday morning. Good morning to you. It is the Big Breakfast. And don't forget, this is a big day. Grab a coffee. It's camp day.
2: Yes, 100% of proceeds from all hot and iced coffee sales today will be donated to the Tim Hortons Foundation camps. And I mean, they do such a great job helping make sure that youth that might not normally get the opportunity to go to camp get that chance.
1: So this is big and an important day. So you can do your part by getting a coffee, and you can find out exactly what's going on with these Tim's Camps. It's timscamps.com. But Camp Day, your local Tim Hortons. Love to see you there, and we'll talk more about that through the day. Thanks for all your votes yesterday. In the big question of the day, we were playing off an online poll I saw on Reddit that asked a bunch of people, what percentage-based bonus would you rather choose in life? You could become 10% happier, 20% luckier, 30% aging slower. You'd age 30% slower. You would become 40% more attractive, 50% more money for your job, or you would become 60% better in any sport, which got no votes, that one, by the way.
2: No, it was actually a tie between getting paid 50% more for your job and aging 30% slower.
1: So a tie. Thank you for your votes yesterday. Not surprised about the money one. I thought that would come out on top. I thought it would come out on top on its own. Today is delicious. It's also on top of Camp Day at Tim Hortons, National Hot Dog Day.
2: Oh, delicious day. Mm. I plan on celebrating later with a hot dog.
1: Why are we waiting? Why are we not having one now?
2: I'm not really craving a hot dog right now.
1: With onions?
2: Build up to it. No onions. I will toss your onions directly into the garbage, Michael.
1: Oh.
2: But we want to know, what is your one must-have topping for a hot dog? Is it ketchup, mustard, relish, or onions? We put that up there as an option as well.
1: Thank you, because they're delicious. Mustard, for me, if I had just one, that would be where I go.
2: Same, same. Although I do have a friend who is like afraid of mustard almost, so.
1: How? Afraid of mustard?
2: Oh, yeah. Like, doesn't like the smell of it. Like, kind of almost like a phobia of mustard.
1: I never knew that.

0: was a thing.
1: Yeah.
0: I have to look up what the phobia is.
1: Yeah, so I had to be careful. We went to a baseball game together one time, and I was like, oh, I guess I can't put mustard on my hot dog.
0: Were you sitting together?
1: Yes, we were. I had to go eat it away from them first.
0: National Hot Dog Day. You've got those four options there. Let us know what's your must-have topping. It's at BigCountry1039.com.
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3: A heat warning is still in effect for Sarnia Lambton. Mainly sunny today. Slight chance of some late afternoon showers. Risk of a thunderstorm as well. Local smoke expected this afternoon. A high of 35, 44 with the humidity. Partly cloudy with a slight chance of showers and thunderstorms tonight. Local smoke as well with a low of 21. Sunny Thursday with local smoke, a high of 32, feeling like 35.
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1: Good morning, I'm Stephanie Shabs. Wildfire smoke from northwestern Ontario has triggered an advisory here in Sarnia Lambton. Environment Canada has issued an air quality warning and says we should keep doors and windows closed today and tonight and reduce or reschedule outdoor activities. A heat warning is also still in effect. Local dignitaries gathered yesterday for the official groundbreaking of the $45 million Courtright Wastewater Treatment Plant expansion project. Work is expected to be completed by mid-2028. If you're considering a run in the fall election but still have some questions, there's a candidate information session on this evening at the BNS meeting space in Petrolia. It's on from 6 until 8 and is free. Full details are posted on our website. Need a pressure washer or kayak for the weekend but don't want to purchase one? 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Details at sarnianewstoday.ca. And it's camp day at Tim Hortons restaurants. 100% of the proceeds from all hot and iced coffee sales are donated to Tim Hortons Foundation Camps. The initiative last year raised over $13 million. Mainly sunny today with a slight chance of afternoon showers and thunderstorms. Local smoke this afternoon with a high of 35, 44 with the humidity. Partly cloudy tonight, slight chance of showers and thunderstorms with local smoke, a low of 21.
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1: In sports, Toronto Blue Jays pitcher Dylan Cease struck out the side in the first inning, combining with 10 relievers on a three-hitter that led the American League over the National League 4-0 in the All-Star game last night. Cease became just the seventh pitcher to strike out three in an All-Star opening inning. Spain is headed to the World Cup final. They defeated France 2-0 yesterday for their sixth shutout in seven games. Spain will face either defending champion Argentina or England on Sunday. Argentina and England play this afternoon in Atlanta in the second powerhouse semifinal. Kickoff is at 3 o'clock. In WNBA action, the Washington Mystics got past Toronto Tempo 79-62. Toronto hosts the Atlanta Dream on Friday. And one of the biggest trades of the NBA offseason, the Raptors reacquiring Kawhi Leonard, remains on pause. The league is looking into whether or not the Clippers engaged in salary cap circumvention when signing Leonard in 2023. Commissioner Adam Silver says he expects the ongoing saga to wrap up sometime this summer. I'm Stephanie Shabs.
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Sarnia Lampton's Big Country 103.9 with Post Malone and Morgan Wallen. I had some help. Hey there, it's Eve and it's Tim Hortons Camp Day. 100% of the proceeds from all hot and iced coffee sales go to the Tim Hortons Foundation camps. And don't forget, you can also purchase a campfire donut or a Camp Day bracelet for $3. 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And don't forget to round up at the Tim's app or at the checkout.

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1: A heat warning is still in effect for Sarnia Lambton. Mainly sunny today. Slight chance of some late afternoon showers. Risk of a thunderstorm as well. Local smoke expected this afternoon. A high of 35. 44 with the humidity. Partly cloudy with a slight chance of showers and thunderstorms tonight. Local smoke as well with a low of 21. Sunny Thursday with local smoke, a high of 32, feeling like 35.
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0: Good morning. I'm Stephanie Shabs. Wildfire smoke from northwestern Ontario has triggered an advisory here in Sarnia-Lambton. Environment Canada has issued an air quality warning and says we should keep doors and windows closed today and tonight and reduce or reschedule outdoor activities. A heat warning is also still in effect. Local dignitaries gathered yesterday for the official groundbreaking of the $45 million Courtright Wastewater Treatment Plant expansion project. Work is expected to be completed by mid-2028. If you're considering a run in the fall election but still have some questions, there's a candidate information session on this evening at the BNS meeting space in Petrolia. It's on from 6 until 8 and is free. Full details are posted on our website. Need a pressure washer or kayak for the weekend, but don't want to purchase one? Well, a Petrolia man has created the Nextdoor rental app and website to help people save money by letting them rent equipment from their neighbors. Details at sarnianewstoday.ca. And it's camp day at Tim Hortons restaurants. 100% of the proceeds from all hot and iced coffee sales are donated to Tim Hortons Foundation Camps. The initiative last year raised over $13 million. Mainly sunny today with a slight chance of afternoon showers and thunderstorms. Local smoke this afternoon with a high of 35, 44 with the humidity. Partly cloudy tonight, slight chance of showers and thunderstorms with local smoke, a low of 21. In sports, Toronto Blue Jays pitcher Dylan Cease struck out the side in the first inning, combining with 10 relievers on a three-hitter that led the American League over the National League 4-0 in the All-Star game last night. Cease became just the seventh pitcher to strike out three in an All-Star opening inning. Spain is headed to the World Cup final. They defeated France 2-0 yesterday for their sixth shutout in seven games. Spain will face either defending champion Argentina or England on Sunday. Argentina and England play this afternoon in Atlanta in the second powerhouse semifinal. Kickoff is at 3 o'clock. In WNBA action, the Washington Mystics got past Toronto Tempo 79-62. Toronto hosts the Atlanta Dream on Friday. In one of the biggest trades of the NBA offseason, the Raptors reacquiring Kawhi Leonard remains on pause. The league is looking into whether or not the Clippers engaged in salary cap circumvention when signing Leonard in 2023. Commissioner Adam Silver says he expects the ongoing saga to wrap up sometime this summer. I'm Stephanie Shabs.
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Text the phrase Boots and Hearts to the Wanick Fuels text line now, 519-464-1070. It's your chance to win four full weekend general admission passes to the Boots and Hearts Music Festival at Burrows Creek Event Grounds.

Zach McPhee and The Way I Know You Now, Sarnia Lampton's Big Country, 103.9. So, in entertainment news, Shania Twain talking about her new album. She says, The Great Moose is such a symbol of her childhood growing up in Northern Ontario. So, she had to give it its own version of Little Miss Twain with a gorgeous chocolate color vinyl, custom artwork, and a special fold-out poster with the lyrics to the title track. And you can find out more at shaniatwain.inc.to. Ella Langley continues to dominate with her smash hit Choosin' Texas. It spent 12 consecutive weeks at the top of the Billboard charts, with critics at Saving Country Music saying it is the definitive 2026 song of the summer. And fans of traditional country celebrating after Randy Travis announced a forthcoming album of entirely unreleased songs prior to his 2013 stroke, alongside the lead single, Fish On. Here's Luke Combs.

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1: Sarnia Lambton's Big Country Weather.
2: A heat warning is still in effect for Sarnia Lambton. Mainly sunny today. Slight chance of some late afternoon showers. Risk of a thunderstorm as well. Local smoke expected this afternoon. A high of 35, 44 with the humidity. Partly cloudy with a slight chance of showers and thunderstorms tonight. Local smoke as well with a low of 21. Sunny Thursday with local smoke. A high of 32, feeling like 35.
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1: With an update from SarniaNewsToday.ca, I'm Natalia Vega. Sunny but widespread smoke is in the forecast. Right now it's 27 Celsius or 81 Fahrenheit. It feels like 37. A heat warning remains in effect for Sarnia Lambton, but now we're under an orange air quality warning as well. Environment Canada says smoke from forest fires in northwestern Ontario will cause poor air quality across most of southern Ontario, which may continue into Friday. Lambton Public Health says certain groups like children and older adults may experience negative health effects. They're recommending that we drink plenty of water and keep windows and doors closed as much as possible. The province is reiterating its commitment to seeing the Northern Shield Energy Corridor come to fruition. Earlier this month, the premiers of Ontario and Alberta unveiled the proposed crude oil pipeline project from Hardisty, Alberta to Sarnia. While visiting the area this morning, Energy Minister Stephen Lecce touted the project as being nation-building.
2: We can and we ought to be refining, manufacturing, mining, processing more here at home.
1: Sarnia Lambton Chamber of Commerce interim CEO Steve Crozier says Sarnia is the heartbeat of Ontario's petrochemical and refining sector.
3: We don't need to spend decades building a hub from scratch. Our existing world-class refining infrastructure is already in place, ready to scale, and uniquely capable of anchoring this massive project.
1: The proposed project would move an estimated 500,000 barrels of oil per day for domestic use and export markets, with the potential of expanding. The Bank of Canada is again holding its key interest rate at 2.25%. The bank says energy-related inflation risks have eased in recent months as oil prices have dropped from highs seen in April and May. Meanwhile, the majority of Ontarians say high gas prices have put a damper on their summer plans. That's according to a new survey from Ipsos released by CAA. Spokesperson Teresa DeFelice says with people spending more on gas, some have had to get creative with their planning, such as staycations or tightening their budgets. Not all travel plans have been quashed, though. Stats Canada says travel by Canadians to the U.S. went up in June for a third month in a row. Our news poll question of the day asks, have you visited the states within the last 3 months? You can vote on our website. The Watford Legion is celebrating 100 years with a weekend packed full of activities. Legion coordinator Charlotte Wilcox says there's fun for the whole family.
4: Saturday, July 18th, our opening ceremonies will be at 1 o'clock. We will have our mayor there, and we will have a group from Sarnia doing the bagpipes. We will also have kids' activities from 1 till 4.
1: The event kicks off tomorrow. And picking up a coffee for lunch could send a kid to camp. Today is camp day at Tim Hortons, where proceeds from every hot and iced coffee sold will go to the Tim Hortons Foundation camps. Heat and air quality warnings are in effect, mainly cloudy today with a chance of afternoon showers and risk of a thunderstorm, widespread smoke with a high of 33, feeling like 42. Tonight, there's a chance of evening showers and risk of a thunderstorm, local smoke with a low of 21. And tomorrow, widespread smoke with a high of 32. I'm Natalia Vega.
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8: In sports, England faces Argentina this afternoon in the World Cup semifinals. The winner of today's matchup will face Spain in the final Sunday afternoon. The NHL has announced the home openers for all 32 teams as part of its reveal of the new 84-game schedule. The Maple Leafs will host the Canadiens on the opening night of the season on Tuesday, September 29th. The Red Wings will host the New York Rangers October 2nd. Meanwhile, the Red Wings have announced Steve Yzerman is moving out of his role as general manager. He's been named a senior advisor to Governor and CEO Chris Illich. Iserman served as GM since 2019, and the team failed to make the playoffs during his tenure. The team made the postseason for 25 consecutive seasons prior to 2016. Anthony Mantha has signed a two-year contract with New Jersey Devils. It's worth a total of $9.5 million. He had 33 goals with Pittsburgh last season. And congratulations to Sarnia's Chase Capes. He placed fifth at the recent 800-meter University of Toronto night run with a time of 1 minute 48 seconds. There were 245 runners competing. I'm Josh Boyce.
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Sarnia Lampton's Big Country 103.9. So what are you thankful for today? Can you name three things around you right now that you're thankful for? What we said coming up here south of Sanity, Zach Todd.

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Sonya Lampton's Big Country 103.9. So being thankful is so good for us. Time.com asked us to take stock of all of our good things, all the good things around us. And it's been found that, you know, when we're thankful, our hearts are healthier. We sleep better. We have a brighter outlook and perspective on things. We are more optimistic. And being thankful improves our physical health. So all really great reasons to be thankful. And today I am so thankful for my little swimming pool. I've been able to cool off in it after work every day. I'm thankful for the Libby app that I've been using fast and furiously, where I can listen to free audiobooks on my way to and from work. And right now I'm listening to the audiobook, The Bodyguard. And I am also so thankful for the meatball marinara sub that my oldest made me for my lunch today. What about you? Here's Boston, Stella Lefty. On a-

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1: Heat and air quality warnings are in effect. Mainly cloudy today with a chance of afternoon showers and risk of a thunderstorm. Widespread smoke with a high of 33, feeling like 42. Tonight there's a chance of evening showers and risk of a thunderstorm. Local smoke with a low of 21. And Thursday, widespread smoke with a high of 32.
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0: Good afternoon, I'm Natalia Vega. Smoke from the wildfires in northwestern Ontario is expected to cause poor air quality in our region. An orange air quality warning has been issued. That's in addition to the ongoing heat warning. Because of today's conditions, the animal farm at Canaterra Park is closed today. The province is touting its proposed Northern Shield Energy Corridor project between Hardisty, Alberta and Sarnia. Energy Minister Stephen Lecce says Canada is the only G7 nation without a strategic petroleum reserve.
1: And as we speak today, there's ongoing conflict back in the Strait of Hormuz. It is so obvious to Canadians, I think intuitively after the election of President Trump, that we need to have our own supply of energy, should, God forbid, energy imports be embargoed.
0: He visited Sarnia this morning for a media briefing. Lambton OPP is urging drivers to stay sober after 7 impaired driving arrests were reported within just 5 days. Police say now those drivers are facing criminal charges, license suspensions, vehicle impoundments, and costly legal fees, not to mention it could have ended in tragedy. The Watford Legion is planning to host several family fun activities to celebrate 100 years. Festivities will kick off tomorrow and run through Sunday. They include games, raffles, live music, and line dancing. Full details can be found on our website. Heat and air quality warnings are in effect. Mainly cloudy today with a chance of afternoon showers and risk of a thunderstorm. Widespread smoke with a high of 33, feeling like 42.
2: In sports, England faces Argentina this afternoon in the World Cup semifinals. The winner of today's matchup will face Spain in the final Sunday afternoon. The NHL has announced the home openers for all 32 teams as part of its reveal of the new 84-game schedule. The Maple Leafs will host the Canadiens on the opening night of the season on Tuesday, September 29th. The Red Wings will host the New York Rangers October 2nd. Meanwhile, the Red Wings have announced Steve Yzerman is moving out of his role as general manager. He's been named a senior advisor to Governor and CEO Chris Illich. Yzerman served as GM since 2019, and the team failed to make the playoffs during his tenure. The team made the postseason for 25 consecutive seasons prior to 2016. Anthony Mantha has signed a 2-year contract with New Jersey Devils. It's worth a total of $9.5 million. He had 33 goals with Pittsburgh last season. And congratulations to Sarnia's Chase Capes. He placed 5th at the recent 800-meter University of Toronto night run with a time of 1 minute 48 seconds. There were 245 runners competing. I'm Josh Boyce.
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Sarnia Lambton's Big Country, 103.9, where you can catch the Toronto Blue Jays games. They're off until Friday, and then they take on the Chicago White Sox. Game time, 7:15. Here's Luke Combs and Be By You.

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1: Dallas Smith and Hardy with Some Things Never Change. Sarnia Lampton's Big Country 103.9. So earlier we were talking about how it is camp day, so the whole camping thing. So for you, does it matter where your site is? Well, Camp U says there is a rhyme and reason to picking a campsite. So for me, it is proximity to the washroom. I want to be close, but not right next to it. As for those of you with kids, you're looking for a site that has easy, close access to the pool or lake. It has to have a well-built fire pit and picnic table and running water for dishes and cleanup. So that's not a hike away to get things cleaned and put away. But yes, the good old days of camping. We did it for our kids, and now that they are young adults, it's a hard no. I am too old to sleep on the ground.

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0: Sarnia Lambton's Big Country Weather.
1: Heat and air quality warnings are in effect. Mainly cloudy today with a chance of afternoon showers and risk of a thunderstorm. Widespread smoke with a high of 33, feeling like 42. Tonight there's a chance of evening showers and risk of a thunderstorm. Local smoke with a low of 21. And Thursday, widespread smoke with a high of 32.
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1: Here we go.

0: Good afternoon. I'm Natalia Vega. You might want to limit how much time you spend outdoors and keep your windows and doors shut. A heat warning and air quality warning are in effect. Environment Canada says smoke from forest fires in northwestern Ontario will cause poor air quality, possibly into Friday. The province is reiterating its commitment to seeing the Northern Shield Energy Corridor come to fruition. Energy Minister Stephen Lecce visited Kelgore this morning to talk about the proposed crude oil pipeline from Hardisty, Alberta to Sarnia. Although there are still many questions, the national project is hoped to bring new employment and industry to Sarnia Lambton. Higher gas prices are forcing people to cut back. CAA says, according to a new survey, some households have reported driving less and taking public transit more, along with cutting back on ordering out. The Watford Legion is hosting multiple events for its centenary celebration. Coordinator Charlotte Wilcox says there's fun for everyone.
1: Kids included, we do have a coloring contest. We also do have a Legion trivia. And when you're in, fill that out on Sunday. We will announce our winners.
0: The event kicks off tomorrow and runs through Sunday. Full details can be found on our website. Heat and air quality warnings are in effect, mainly cloudy with a chance of afternoon showers and risk of a thunderstorm, widespread smoke with a high of 33, feeling like 42. I'm Natalia Vega.
2: In sports, England faces Argentina this afternoon in the World Cup semifinals. The winner of today's matchup will face Spain in the final Sunday afternoon. The NHL has announced the home openers for all 32 teams as part of its reveal of the new 84-game schedule. The Maple Leafs will host the Canadiens on the opening night of the season on Tuesday, September 29th. The Red Wings will host the New York Rangers October 2nd. Meanwhile, the Red Wings have announced Steve Yzerman is moving out of his role as general manager. He's been named a senior advisor to Governor and CEO Chris Illich. Yzerman served as GM since 2019, and the team failed to make the playoffs during his tenure. The team made the postseason for 25 consecutive seasons prior to 2016. Anthony Mantha has signed a two-year contract with New Jersey Devils. It's worth a total of $9.5 million. He had 33 goals with Pittsburgh last season. And congratulations to Sarnia's Chase Capes. He placed fifth at the recent 800-meter University of Toronto night run with a time of 1 minute 48 seconds. There were 245 runners competing. I'm Josh Boyce.
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Coming up, the things every happy marriage has in common. Here's Do It Anyway, Jade Eagleson and Jake Worthington.

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born and raised from the Hunter Brothers, Sarnia Lambton's Big Country 103.9. So Everyday Happy once again has done the legwork to find out about our wedded bliss, to find out the things that every happy marriage has in common. So it says you should share a hobby. You should physically touch each other every day. That could be a kiss, a hug, holding hands on a walk. Are you healthy together? And do you agree on what you put out there to friends, family, coworkers, as a couple, as a united front? So it's not about perfection. It's about connection. And my only addition is spending time talking about things other than bills. And the other thing that was on that list was, are you okay going out without each other every time? Well, prime example, tonight, Peter is actually going to a concert without me. He loves this artist, Buddy Guy. I like Buddy Guy too, but I'm not like a super fan the way he is and the way some of his friends are. So I said, you choose who you want to go to this concert with, because the kids bought you those tickets for Father's Day. So it's completely up to you. And I'm good staying home.

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3: One of the first things you do in the morning is check the forecast.
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6: Sarnia Lambton's Big Country weather.
7: Heat and air quality warnings are in effect. Mainly cloudy today with a chance of afternoon showers and risk of a thunderstorm. Widespread smoke with a high of 33, feeling like 42. Tonight there's a chance of evening showers and risk of a thunderstorm. Local smoke with a low of 21. And Thursday, widespread smoke with a high of 32.
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1: Good afternoon, I'm Natalia Vega. You might want to limit how much time you spend outdoors and keep your windows and doors shut. A heat warning and air quality warning are in effect. Environment Canada says smoke from forest fires in northwestern Ontario will cause poor air quality, possibly into Friday. The province is reiterating its commitment to seeing the Northern Shield Energy Corridor come to fruition. Energy Minister Stephen Lecce visited Kalgoorlie this morning to talk about the proposed crude oil pipeline from Hardisty, Alberta to Sarnia. Although there are still many questions, the national project is hoped to bring new employment and industry to Sarnia Lambton. Higher gas prices are forcing people to cut back. CAA says, according to a new survey, some households have reported driving less and taking public transit more, along with cutting back on ordering out. The Watford Legion is hosting multiple events for its centenary celebration. Coordinator Charlotte Wilcox says there's fun for everyone.
2: Kids included, we do have a coloring contest. We also do have a Legion trivia. And when you're in, fill that out on Sunday. We will announce our winners.
1: The event kicks off tomorrow and runs through Sunday. Full details can be found on our website. Heat and air quality warnings are in effect, mainly cloudy with a chance of afternoon showers and risk of a thunderstorm, widespread smoke with a high of 33, feeling like 42. I'm Natalia Vega.
3: 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Being a commercial realtor requires me to ensure that all of my clients make a great return on their investments. My industry knowledge and contacts are assets that I've built over decades and can be a resource for you too.
4: In sports, England faces Argentina this afternoon in the World Cup semifinals. The winner of today's matchup will face Spain in the final Sunday afternoon. The NHL has announced the home openers for all 32 teams as part of its reveal of the new 84-game schedule. The Maple Leafs will host the Canadiens on the opening night of the season on Tuesday, September 29th. The Red Wings will host the New York Rangers October 2nd. Meanwhile, the Red Wings have announced Steve Yzerman is moving out of his role as general manager. He's been named a senior advisor to Governor and CEO Chris Illich. Yzerman served as GM since 2019, and the team failed to make the playoffs during his tenure. The team made the postseason for 25 consecutive seasons prior to 2016. Anthony Mantha has signed a two-year contract with New Jersey Devils. It's worth a total of $9.5 million. He had 33 goals with Pittsburgh last season. And congratulations to Sarnia's Chase Capes. He placed fifth at the recent 800-meter University of Toronto night run with a time of 1 minute 48 seconds. There were 245 runners competing. I'm Josh Boys.
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0: 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Sarnia Lambton's Big Country 103.9, where we're giving you the opportunity to win passes to the Boots and Hearts Music Festival at Burrells Creek Events Grounds August 7th through 9th. Who's playing? James Barker Band, Brett Kissel, as well as The Chicks and Carolyn Dawn Johnson and the Jonas Brothers too. 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
2: The weather.
3: Heat and air quality warnings are in effect. Mainly cloudy today with a chance of afternoon showers and risk of a thunderstorm. Widespread smoke with a high of 33, feeling like 42. Tonight there's a chance of evening showers and risk of a thunderstorm. Local smoke with a low of 21. And Thursday, widespread smoke with a high of 32.
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1: Sarnia Lambton's Big Country Weather.
2: Heat and air quality warnings are in effect. Mainly cloudy today with a chance of afternoon showers and risk of a thunderstorm. Widespread smoke with a high of 33, feeling like 42. Tonight there's a chance of evening showers and risk of a thunderstorm. Local smoke with a low of 21. And Thursday, widespread smoke with a high of 32.
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0: is where the heart is. 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
1: With an update from SarniaNewsToday.ca, I'm Natalia Vega. On top of the ongoing heat warning, Sarnia Lambton is under an orange air quality warning. Environment Canada says wildfire smoke in northwestern Ontario is causing poor air quality in our region. The agency says people may experience eye, nose, and throat irritation, headaches, or a mild cough. At last check, Sarnia's air quality health index was at 7, which is considered high risk. Lambton Public Health recommends keeping your windows and doors closed as much as possible. Arson and attempted murder charges have been laid in a Sarnia fire investigation. The blaze was reported at a Wiltshire Drive home last Thursday. One person suffered minor injuries and another sustained serious life-altering injuries. Sarnia police say a 32-year-old man and a 33-year-old woman have both been arrested. Lambton OPP is reminding drivers that being impaired behind the wheel comes with costly repercussions. 7 impaired drivers were arrested within just 5 days. Police say now those drivers are facing criminal charges, license suspensions, vehicle impoundments, and costly legal fees. Not to mention, it could have ended in tragedy. Energy Minister Stephen Lecce stopped in Sarnia today to promote the proposed Northern Shield Energy Corridor. The crude oil pipeline is expected to connect Hardisty, Alberta to Sarnia. Lecce believes the pipeline will remove Canada's reliance on other nations and strengthen the country's long-term energy security.
2: We cannot allow anyone else to have that type of leverage and control over our future, over our economy, over our prosperity as Canadians. And thus, we made the case for a sovereign pipeline, a route that starts and ends in this country, built by and for Canadians.
1: Although there are still many questions, the national project is hoped to bring new employment and industry to Sarnia Lambton. There's an optimistic outlook on the country's economy. The Bank of Canada held its key interest rate at 2.25%, saying the economy is showing signs of improvement and inflation is expected to slowly ease. But the war in the Middle East and the status of Canada's trade relationship with the U.S. are still concerning factors. The Watford Legion is hosting several events to celebrate its 100th anniversary. Festivities will kick off Thursday and continue through Sunday. Legion coordinator Charlotte Wilcox says they're hoping people will show their support.
3: Well, we're hoping to have over 100 at the rib dinner and over 100 for the brunch. And hopefully we have over 100 people on and off all weekend.
1: Full details about what's planned can be found on our website. A heat warning and air quality warning are both in effect for Sarnia Lambton. Mainly cloudy tonight with a chance of evening showers and risk of a thunderstorm. Widespread smoke with a low of 19. Tomorrow, widespread smoke with a high of 30. And Friday, a mix of sun and cloud with a chance of showers, a high of 30. I'm Natalia Vega.
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7: In sports, England faces Argentina this afternoon in the World Cup semifinals. The winner of today's matchup will face Spain in the final Sunday afternoon. The NHL has announced the home openers for all 32 teams as part of its reveal of the new 84-game schedule. The Maple Leafs will host the Canadiens on the opening night of the season on Tuesday, September 29th. The Red Wings will host the New York Rangers October 2nd. Meanwhile, the Red Wings have announced Steve Yzerman is moving out of his role as general manager. He's been named a senior advisor to Governor and CEO Chris Illich. Yzerman served as GM since 2019, and the team failed to make the playoffs during his tenure. The team made the postseason for 25 consecutive seasons prior to 2016. Anthony Mantha has signed a two-year contract with New Jersey Devils. It's worth a total of $9.5 million. He had 33 goals with Pittsburgh last season. And congratulations to Sarnia's Chase Capes. He placed fifth at the recent 800-meter University of Toronto night run with a time of 1 minute 48 seconds. There were 245 runners competing. I'm Josh Boyce.
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1: 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The weather.
2: Mainly cloudy skies, a 40% chance of showers and the risk of a thunderstorm with widespread smoke, low 19 degrees. Widespread smoke in the forecast on Thursday, high 32, and a mix of sun and cloud Friday, a 30% chance of showers, high 30 degrees.
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1: With an update from sarnianewstoday.ca, I'm Natalia Vega. Smoke from wildfires in northwestern Ontario is moving over the region. Sarnia Lambton is under an air quality warning. This comes as it's still hot and humid out. During this time, Lambton Public Health is advising us to drink plenty of fluids, keep windows and doors closed as much as possible, and take care of your mental health. The health unit says it's not unusual to feel anxious or stressed during poor air quality events. Two people have been charged for allegedly setting a fire at a Wiltshire Drive home. Sarnia police say last Thursday's fire resulted in serious life-altering injuries for one person. Another person suffered minor injuries. A 32-year-old man and a 33-year-old woman, both of Sarnia, have been charged with two counts each of attempted murder and arson causing bodily harm. The man is also charged with failing to comply with a probation order. Local leaders are excited for the possible job opportunities a proposed crude oil pipeline could bring to the area. Ontario Energy Minister Stephen Lecce visited Kelgore this morning to promote the proposed Northern Shield Energy Corridor from Hardisty, Alberta to Sarnia. During the event, Chamber of Commerce Interim CEO Steve Crozier referred to the area as the heartbeat of Ontario's petrochemical and refining sector.
2: We don't need to spend decades building a hub from scratch. Our existing world-class refining infrastructure is already in place, ready to scale, and uniquely capable of anchoring this massive project.
1: The proposed project is planned to move an estimated 500,000 barrels of oil per day with the possibility of expanding. CAA says higher gas prices are forcing more Ontarians to cut back. According to survey results from Ipsos, 7 out of 10 people reported that gas prices have affected their daily routine. Some households say they have to drive less and take public transit more, while they're also cutting back on takeout. The survey was conducted between May 27th and June 4th. Meanwhile, the Bank of Canada says the economy is showing signs of improvement and inflation is expected to slowly ease from its recent spike. The bank held its key interest rate at 2.25% for a sixth consecutive time. Watford Legion is celebrating 100 years with a weekend packed full of activities. Legion coordinator Charlotte Wilcox says there's fun for the whole family.
3: Saturday, July 18th, our opening ceremonies will be at 1 o'clock. We will have our mayor there, and we will have a group from Sarnia doing the bagpipes. We will also have kids' activities from 1 till 4. We will have a photo booth and live music.
1: The event kicks off tomorrow. Full details can be found at sarnianewstoday.ca. An air quality warning is in effect as widespread smoke is expected to continue tonight and tomorrow. There's a chance of showers and risk of a thunderstorm as well tonight with a low of 19, a high of 32 tomorrow, and Friday a mix of sun and cloud with a chance of showers, a high of 30. I'm Natalia Vega.
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5: In sports, England faces Argentina this afternoon in the World Cup semifinals. The winner of today's matchup will face Spain in the final Sunday afternoon. The NHL has announced the home openers for all 32 teams as part of its reveal of the new 84-game schedule. The Maple Leafs will host the Canadiens on the opening night of the season on Tuesday, September 29th. The Red Wings will host the New York Rangers October 2nd. Meanwhile, the Red Wings have announced Steve Yzerman is moving out of his role as general manager. He's been named a senior advisor to Governor and CEO Chris Illich. Yzerman served as GM since 2019, and the team failed to make the playoffs during his tenure. The team made the postseason for 25 consecutive seasons prior to 2016. Anthony Mantha has signed a two-year contract with the New Jersey Devils. It's worth a total of $9.5 million. He had 33 goals with Pittsburgh last season. And congratulations to Sarnia's Chase Capes. He placed fifth at the recent 800-meter University of Toronto night run with a time of 1 minute 48 seconds. There were 245 runners competing. I'm Josh Boyce.
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We got the subdivision all mapped out. It'll sit right here on this land, and you could leave town a rich man. And he said, boys, whatever you're offering, it won't be enough.

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heart in that downtown bar. And I ain't trying to rush and mess this up. Don't want to move too quick, but this feels like it. So what you say we head on out to that old farmhouse you always talk about?

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0: Friday, a 30% chance of showers, high 30 degrees.
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0: with an update from SarniaNewsToday.ca. I'm Natalia Vega. Smoke from wildfires in northwestern Ontario is moving over the region. Sarnia Lambton is under an air quality warning. This comes as it's still hot and humid out. During this time, Lambton Public Health is advising us to drink plenty of fluids, keep windows and doors closed as much as possible, and take care of your mental health. The health unit says it's not unusual to feel anxious or stressed during poor air quality events. Two people have been charged for allegedly setting a fire at a Wiltshire Drive home. Sarnia police say last Thursday's fire resulted in serious life-altering injuries for one person. Another person suffered minor injuries. A 32-year-old man and a 33-year-old woman, both of Sarnia, have been charged with two counts each of attempted murder and arson causing bodily harm. The man is also charged with failing to comply with a probation order. Local leaders are excited for the possible job opportunities a proposed crude oil pipeline could bring to the area. Ontario Energy Minister Stephen Lecce visited Kelgore this morning to promote the proposed Northern Shield Energy Corridor from Hardisty, Alberta to Sarnia. During the event, Chamber of Commerce Interim CEO Steve Crozier referred to the area as the heartbeat of Ontario's petrochemical and refining sector.
1: We don't need to spend decades building a hub from scratch. Our existing world-class refining infrastructure is already in place, ready to scale, and uniquely capable of anchoring this massive project.
0: The proposed project is planned to move an estimated 500,000 barrels of oil per day with the possibility of expanding. CAA says higher gas prices are forcing more Ontarians to cut back. According to survey results from Ipsos, 7 out of 10 people reported that gas prices have affected their daily routine. Some households say they have to drive less and take public transit more, while they're also cutting back on takeout. The survey was conducted between May 27th and June 4th. Meanwhile, the Bank of Canada says the economy is showing signs of improvement and inflation is expected to slowly ease from its recent spike. The bank held its key interest rate at 2.25% for a sixth consecutive time. Watford Legion is celebrating 100 years with a weekend packed full of activities. Legion coordinator Charlotte Wilcox says there's fun for the whole family.
2: Saturday, July 18th, our opening ceremonies will be at 1 o'clock. We will have our mayor there, and we will have a group from Sarnia doing the bagpipes. We will also have kids' activities from 1 till 4. We will have a photo booth and live music.
0: The event kicks off tomorrow. Full details can be found at sarnianewstoday.ca. An air quality warning is in effect as widespread smoke is expected to continue tonight and tomorrow. There's a chance of showers and risk of a thunderstorm as well tonight with a low of 19, a high of 32 tomorrow, and Friday a mix of sun and cloud with a chance of showers, a high of 30. I'm Natalia Vega.
3: In sports, the final at the World Cup has been set. Argentina got by England 2-1 in their match this afternoon. Argentina will now face Spain in the final coming up Sunday afternoon. The NHL has announced the home openers for all 32 teams as part of its reveal of the new 84-game schedule. The Maple Leafs will host the Canadiens on the opening night of the season on Tuesday, September 29th. The Red Wings will host the New York Rangers October 2nd. Meanwhile, the Red Wings have announced Steve Yzerman is moving out of his role as general manager. He's been named a senior advisor to Governor and CEO Chris Illich. Yzerman served as GM since 2019, and the team failed to make the playoffs during his tenure. The team made the postseason for 25 consecutive seasons prior to 2016. Anthony Mantha has signed a two-year contract with New Jersey Devils. It's worth a total of $9.5 million. He had 33 goals with Pittsburgh last season. And congratulations to Sarnia's Chase Capes. He placed fifth at the recent 800-meter University of Toronto night run with a time of 1 minute 48 seconds. There were 245 runners competing. I'm Josh Boyce.
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1: The weather.
3: Mainly cloudy skies, a 40% chance of showers, and the risk of a thunderstorm with widespread smoke, low 19 degrees. Widespread smoke in the forecast on Thursday, high 32, and a mix of sun and cloud Friday, a 30% chance of showers, high 30 degrees.
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